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1: Hello from Louisiana. I was so lucky to see you four times in 2023. I have been a fan since 1969. First concert was in 1970 in Dallas, Texas. Now my question, have you ever forgotten the lyrics to a song in concert? Love you, Anonymous. Yeah, it just happened to be April Fool's Day. We're playing the Forum in Los Angeles, sold out show. I'm standing there, School's Out starts, and I opened my mouth and went totally blank. Forgot the first lyric of School's Out, the song that I had done 17,000 times. Luckily, the audience was singing it. So as soon as I heard the first word, I was in. If you can remember all my lyrics, write to me at alice@aliceisattic.com. Listen to this, though. Bob Dylan has 400 songs, and the band knows all of them, his band. There's no song list. He just yells out a song, and they go into it. So they better know that song. Okay, and he doesn't use a teleprompter. Okay, one of the eight wonders of the world. I'll be right back with birthday bashes, so stay right there.
0: There's more Alice after this.
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0: hasn't flown the coop, Alice will be back in just a few. 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
13: 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You guys are the best.

0: Not everyone's a genius. You're probably not a member of Mensa. Maybe you never got that PhD. But then there's these people.
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0: It's time for Hey Stupid on Alice's Attic with Alice Cooper.
3: First up, a man in Texas decided to skip the police academy and go straight to pulling people over. He installed emergency lights on his truck and even flashed a badge at a driver he pulled over. The suspicious driver called actual police officers who examined the suspect's fake badge, which was a plastic Chipotle gift card colored with a black marker and written police into it. Next, an inmate in Virginia filed a $5 million lawsuit against himself, arguing that his own heavy drinking directly caused him to commit the crimes that landed him in prison. The judge dismissed the case immediately, pointing out that you cannot be both the plaintiff and the defendant. And finally, a man in Europe attempted to set a record for the most raw eggs retained in a basket while riding a roller coaster. Of course, the eggs almost immediately launched out of the basket and exploded all over his face. Well, stick around, because after this break, I've got rock trivia on the cars.
0: You're mere moments away from more Alice.
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0: 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Either that, or they just ran out of song ideas. 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

0: Get ready for even more fun and freaky facts on Alice's Attic with Alice Cooper.
1: Time to get educated from Alice Cooper. Here we go. Canada has the longest coastline of any country on Earth, stretching over 243,000 kilometers, just under 151,000 miles for the non-metrically inclined. I am non-metrically inclined. As snakes don't have ears, they use their jawbones to feel vibration and hear sound. Shortly after death, a person's eyeball flattens due to its loss of blood pressure. So if you have flat eyeballs, you might be dead. Speaking of death, around 183,000 people die per day. Good. And finally tonight, an individual strand of human hair is stronger than a copper wire. Okay, anyways, time for a break while you think about all of that, but I'll be right back with some rock trivia after this.
0: More Alice Cooper is coming up next.
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0: Unlike Elvis, Alice Cooper has not left the building. We'll return with more Genius Radio after this. 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

0: What? You think radio this brilliant is free? We'll be back with more amazing Alice Cooper after the break. Alice's Attic with Alice Cooper.
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0: 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This listener already did.
1: Dear Alice, my therapist says I have an addictive personality. I got sober, but then I was drinking 7 to 8 coffees per day, which gave me stomach problems. Now I'm drinking diet soda nonstop. I'm supposed to find something healthy to replace my addictions, but there's nothing healthier that I like doing. Did you face the same problem when you got sober? Yeah. I started drinking fruit juice and gained about 20 pounds because it's all sugar. Went to Coca-Cola and I really started gaining weight, which I didn't want. So I went to Diet Cokes and still, that's pretty much what I do. Diet caffeine-free after a certain time, after like 3 in the afternoon, I start drinking caffeine-free, which is great because Coke and Pepsi, everybody does make a caffeine-free diet drink, and it tastes the same. I laugh when people go, I don't like that caffeine-free stuff because it tastes different. And I go, caffeine doesn't have a taste. Well, if you are addicted to my radio show, drop me a line at Alice@aliceisattic.com. I'll be right back with a bonus Attic classic from some dirty hippies, so don't move.
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2: 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It's coming up next.

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3: Well, we're still in a very favorable weather pattern to continue to pick up rain across the area. In fact, we have rain on the radar in parts of the area right now. So showers and thunderstorms are possible. Kind of patches of rain moving across the area today. Otherwise, mostly cloudy and mild. Temperatures only in the upper 70s. Tonight, we'll drop to 60 degrees. And for tomorrow, still looking at scattered showers and storms, highs in the upper 70s. With your First Alert forecast from News Channel 10, I'm Doppler Day.
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0: What do you do when your mother-in-law desperately wants a huge first birthday party for your baby with all her friends and all her family, and you say, $5,000 for this party? We can go on vacation. We haven't been on vacation since the baby was born. That's what's going on with Jen and Guy.
1: Well, I think that really the conflict here is not whether or not you want to have a party. It's, well, we could use this money somewhere else. I mean, $5,000 is coming up because they're talking about renting a hall and all that stuff. And Let's be honest here. If Jen doesn't want to have the party at all, it doesn't seem like it would be very welcoming at their home or apartment or whatever. So, I mean, you have to come up with other plans here. But the conflict comes from they're just butting heads here. Like, right. The party happens or it doesn't. Vacation... I don't know.
0: Guy said his mom is very traditional, and in their culture, they have these big parties, and it's going to kill her if they don't do it. And truthfully, he wants it
1: too.
0: Yeah. What do you think? 1-800-330-9999. Sydney, whose side are you on?
2: I'm on the mom's side. I think that if the grandma really wants the party, then she should honestly pay for it herself, and the mom should go on vacation because the mom is already so stressed out with one kid, and the grandma really wants this party. Honestly, she should just pay for it herself. And the mom goes on the vacation.
1: Mom go away by herself, huh? And Ann Raven, what do you think about this?
3: I think it's very simple. You should just say, that sounds great if you pay for it. Let the mother pay for it. The grandmother pay for it. So I think that's the only way. And if she's not willing to pay for it, then she doesn't really want to have it that bad.
1: I don't know.
0: I don't know how I feel about that, Jim.
1: It's not her responsibility necessarily, but thanks for the call.
0: Tracy, what do you think? Whose side are you on?
4: I'm on the side of the mom. If the grandmother wants to throw the party, let her host the party. You can still celebrate the baby. Have a party for the family. It doesn't have to be extravagant.
1: I am surprised. Thanks for the call.
0: I just don't understand why it's got to... She's right. Why does it have to be so over the top and so expensive? Why can't you just have 15 people at your house with a cake and some pizzas?
1: Because 15 people isn't enough people when you're talking about a large family. What's that? Like you and your brother's family. And maybe your sister's family. That's nobody.
0: Right,
1: that's not the cousins. That's not the aunts, uncles.
0: Right. I'm saying this.
1: How many people would be at your party?
0: My girl's first birthday parties, there was like 100 people at each one.
1: That's what I'm saying, right? Where did they put the roller coaster?
5: The verdict is in. Jury foreman, what are the results?
0: Jen, our audience agreed with you today. It's too much money to spend on a birthday party that you don't want to throw. And if you really feel like a vacation is the better way to go about it, Guy, you can't make decisions based on what you think your mom is going to like.
6: Well, if she'll call my mom and tell her, she's going to have to do that.
1: Yeah, I think there's a little bit more to it than just he has to deal. I mean, you're talking about the family, honestly, could take that as like you're sending us a message. I sympathize with you, Jen. You know, you want a vacation. Thanks. I'm sure it's been a busy year. On the other hand, I think that you might do something you can't undo.
7: I also think, you know, she has a second birthday and a third birthday and a fourth birthday.
0: Yeah, but the first is a little bit different.
1: Yeah.
0: You can't really, but I understand what you're saying.
6: You only get one first birthday.
1: Yeah. The first one was 60 people. The second one was 15 to 20.
0: Yeah. Guy, good luck. You're going to have to talk to your mom about this, okay?
6: Yeah, thanks.
0: All right, if you have a problem too, send an email, couplescore@annonraven.com.
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12: Well, we're still in a very favorable weather pattern to continue to pick up rain across the area. In fact, we have rain on the radar in parts of the area right now. So showers and thunderstorms are possible. Kind of patches of rain moving across the area today. Otherwise, mostly cloudy and mild. Temperatures only in the upper 70s. Tonight will drop to 60 degrees. And for tomorrow, still looking at scattered showers and storms, highs in the upper 70s. With your First Alert forecast from News Channel 10, I'm Doppler Day. The
0: Eagle. Your laundry protocol, do you have one in your house? Like, does one person do all the laundry? Is it a shared responsibility? Does one person do it differently than the other?
1: I'm going to say that laundry is like a personal thing. It's deeply personal as to if you have a belief system with laundry. At least that's how it is in my life. And sometimes feelings can be hurt.
0: Oh, yeah, no.
1: Based on the policies in my house.
0: It's a real, real thing. And mm-hmm. I think that at first I felt

0: sad and like a failure.
1: Yeah.
0: You know, because my husband was very particular. And now it's the greatest thing on earth because I just don't do it.
1: Oh, you X yourself out of it?
0: Yep. It's coming up next.

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1: It has to be one of the most hated chores around the house, doing laundry.
2: Is that right for you? To me, it's low on the scale.
1: Cleaning
2: so much higher. There's a lot of things in front of laundry. For me, laundry can be a little bit relaxing. It takes a long time, but it's relaxing.
1: No, I disagree. There's a time back in the day when we lived in this condo, and our washer and dryer was right next to our bedroom on
2: the
1: second floor.
2: Which is nice, convenient.
1: Oh, yeah, but now it's in the basement. So it's so much lugging of stuff. And I finally had enough because my husband thinks I am a failure when it comes to laundry, and he is very particular.
2: Yeah. I mean, when you've got clothes that you care about, that's how you do it.
1: Well, you think? Okay, hold on. Paul, why do you think I'm such a failure at laundry?
3: Ouch. Put me right on the spot. I think you're not as tedious about doing the laundry.
2: I was going to say, I think the best answer is that she doesn't care.
1: It's not that I don't care.
2: I mean, it feels kind of like you don't care.
1: But explain how you do the laundry, honey.
3: Kind of the way you're supposed to do laundry, you know, separate darks and lights and bulky stuff. You kind of just dump everything in and start it.
1: Right.
2: Yeah. Yeah.
3: Or my favorite is when you just say you need one shirt and throw one shirt in the washing machine.
2: Oh, my wife does that all the time.
1: I mean, I only need that one shirt.
2: But so what? You can't have that shirt until there's more shirts that go in the wash with it.
1: But then if I don't pick the right shirts that go with that shirt, then I get in trouble for that too.
2: Do you know how many times I have to deal with this, Paul, when the baby comes over, when we're watching the baby, he's going to need an outfit. I'm like, he's doing just fine right now, running around with something on his shirt. It's fine. We don't need to do laundry three times today.
1: Yeah.
2: Just disrespected the energy bill.
3: You gotta learn to read labels too, because you know you've shrunk a couple of sweaters, or you've thrown a couple in that say dry clean only.
2: Yeah,
3: and not by tedious. You just gotta pay attention.
2: Yeah, I mean, do you do various water temperatures too, Paul?
3: No.
2: Oh, he doesn't do that. Okay, well, for your whites, you're supposed to go as warm as it can tolerate, but that's all right. I mean, the rest of this stuff really fits in line with my priorities and value system.
3: Actually, I use cold water for the delicates because that's what you're supposed to. And, the rest, it's just auto, whatever.
2: Okay.
3: Normal.
2: All right.
1: Okay. Do you think the problem is the fact that I can't fit all the way to the bottom of the washer dryer because I'm too short, so I can't get down there to get anything in or out?
3: We can buy you a step stool.
2: Okay. Right.
1: No. Yeah.
2: Right. That's not the problem. Yeah. That's what he said. That is definitely not the problem.
1: Mm-hmm.
3: I mean, the dryer's the right height, then. It's, a side load.
1: Yeah.
2: Right. No excuse there.
1: No.
2: But
1: yeah. I do put away the clothes, though, right?
3: Eventually.
1: Yes. Okay. That's enough of this call. All right. Thank you very much. Have a wonderful day at work.
3: Me too.
2: Good luck, man.
1: Did you hang up?
2: Yeah, he's gone. He won't hear what you say now, if that's what you're asking.
1: That's what I'm asking. When he said, you're supposed to, I rolled my eyes. I know you can't see me. I rolled my eyes because it's like one of those things where like, no, there's no right or wrong way to do laundry.
2: Actually, if you open up the manual for the washer, you would see that.
1: There's a manual that comes with the washer
2: dryer. There's definitely 100% an instruction booklet that comes with your washer.
1: They're just like, figure it out.
2: Nope, not a thing.
1: I one time he caught me just pouring the detergent over the clothes.
2: Oh my God, what is this, 1987? What was happening there?
1: It's soap. When you wash dishes, don't you put soap on the dishes?
2: Did he like shriek and like pull something, look inside to see if something he cared about was in there?
1: He does this thing with me where he takes a deep breath, where he's like, okay. And he's like, you know what? Why don't you just go upstairs?
2: Just go do something.
1: Yeah.
2: Right. Go find something to do.
1: I don't know.
2: Yourself busy.
1: Listen, I'm not mad at it because now I don't do laundry anymore. It's fine. It's fine. I don't care. I just put them away. All right. What do you have a protocol when it comes to laundry? Do you agree that there's a right and wrong way? 1-800-330-9999.
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5: Good morning and welcome to Thursday. I'm Michael J. Stevens. Amarillo Crime Stoppers asking for the public's help in identifying the possible suspect or suspects in a case of material theft. The suspect vehicle is described as a white in color 2024 Dodge 350 truck bearing license plate number TX-WSZ7709. On the driver's side door of the truck are the words TexPro. That vehicle has been seen frequenting the area near Loop 335 and South Coulter Street, where approximately $50,000 worth of copper has been stolen. If you know the location location of this vehicle or the identity and whereabouts of the suspect involved in this theft, call Amarillo Crime Stoppers 806-374-4400. You can also submit your anonymous tip online at amapolice.org or use that P3 Tips app. If your tip leads to the recovery and or the arrest of the suspect, you could earn a reward of up to $1,000. Bluebell being sued for religious discrimination. The EEOC claims the Texas-based ice cream company fired a Jewish employee who had requested a religious accommodation to keep his beard. He worked at a production facility in Alabama. A video is making the round showing a Waymo robo-taxi driving through a Denver farmer's market on a closed road. Mark Mayfield now with that story.
0: On Sunday morning, 160 vendors were setting up at the South Pearl Street Farmer's Market when the self-driving car came through. The event's production director said there was a road closed sign on one side of the street, but the other side was still open to vendor traffic during setup, and the Waymo followed a vendor vehicle past the sign. I'm Mark Mayfield.
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10: Well, we're still in a very favorable weather pattern to continue to pick up rain across the area. In fact, we have rain on the radar in parts of the area right now. So showers and thunderstorms are possible. Kind of patches of rain moving across the area today. Otherwise, mostly cloudy and mild. Temperatures only in the upper 70s. Tonight will drop to 60 degrees. And for tomorrow, still looking at scattered showers and storms, highs in the upper 70s. With your first alert forecast from News Channel 10, I'm Doppler Day. The
11: Eagle. A lot of people have the same goal in life. 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
11: Quick.
12: I mean,
11: you know.
12: Get rich, die trying. Thank you, 50 Cent.
11: Yeah, I mean, that's kind of the goal. So how exactly do you do that? You collect things that you think are for children. It's coming up next.

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2: Mm-hmm.
1: One sold on eBay last week for $12.
2: Yeah.
1: How am I going to get rich?
2: You're never going to get rich off of those.
1: Oh,
2: all right.
1: Gosh.
2: I'm telling you, we've had a million experts come in and tell us. As a matter of fact, Anna.
1: Yeah.
2: We've had every expert.
1: Yep.
2: Every expert that we ever asked. Mm-hmm. Every single one of them. It's the one thing that people have been unanimous about on the show since the day of the inception of the show.
1: Yep.
2: They're not worth anything.
1: Don't stop believing. Don't stop believing. So, do you ever have an item that you collected or you found around your house and you thought, like, what is this? Like, what is this worth any money? Or maybe it was passed down through the generations and it just sits in your attic. The Anna and Raven Roadshow is back, and we're so excited because Ryan Breckland is a good friend of the show. He's an expert appraiser. He's from Nest Egg Auctions. And once or twice a year, he'll come in and evaluate all your items. So if you go to annonraven.com, if you have a picture of something around your home or something you've been holding on to that you've always wondered, is this worth any money?
2: Yeah.
1: Now's the time to take as many photos as you can, email it to me, and let me know all the information you have, and then he's going to pick the ones that he wants to feature on the show.
2: Legitimately, Ryan is an incredible storyteller, and he's a great provider of information in these regards. Like, a lot of times, you have yourself convinced. Not only, you know, sometimes you're wondering, is this worth something or isn't it, right?
1: Yeah.
2: But a lot of times, you have yourself convinced that you have something.
1: Yep.
2: And we've broken a few hearts over the years. We've done that.
1: Yes.
2: But we've also affirmed some dreams. That, too. So, I mean, that's pretty amazing stuff, right? And he's traveled the world to find out the information on some of these items.
1: What's so
2: pretty cool?
1: What's the word he always... The provenance. He's got to do the
2: provenance. I can't... You know.
1: Yeah.
2: Every time I say it, I don't know if I'm pronouncing it correctly.
1: You know.
2: It's a vase or a vase. Either way.
1: Yeah.
2: He knows.
1: And, like... We get so many pictures of vases.
2: Yes.
1: Like, please don't send us more vases, honestly. But and China. And you want to know what we've learned over
2: China,
1: the years?
2: China's not worth anything.
1: China is never worth any money, which is really disappointing because I have like my China from when I got married that I still have in boxes because I think it's going to be worth something. And he's like, just eat on them.
2: Right.
1: Just take them out of the boxes.
2: Open them up now.
1: And eat on
2: them.
1: If
2: they're pretty plates, you should use them.
1: You know, so, you know, you may be wondering what are the things that are worth a lot of money. And I did like a quick search to see what are the most highly collectible things. So when he comes on the show, he'll also tell you what you should be collecting when you shouldn't. Vintage limited edition Lego is big money right now.
2: Yeah,
1: holding on to that.
2: I used to have a gazillion Legos, and they're not the same now. When you buy them, like, they're still a good quality, but they are definitely not the same. They were denser, they were heavier, they were stronger.
1: Ryan talked about this last time, and it's on this list as well. Luxury watches, they always appreciate with time and value, so that's good. Vintage sports cards, always OGs, always worth good money.
2: Yeah.
1: Rare coins, yes. And number one on the list, which we keep hearing about lately because so many people are into it, is the Pokemon cards.
2: Well, I think that a huge thing is nostalgia, too, right? Like, if you can have something that somebody remembers from when they were young as well, like, that's going to pull on their... It's emotional, right? It's an investment, but it's also emotional. So they're willing to spend to get those items back, right? I mean, there's some things from my childhood I would spend big bucks to get back in my life.
1: Right, but maybe it's a rocking chair that you've had in your house for 15 years and you have no idea where it came from or why it's there. Or maybe you went to Goodwill and you saw something and it caught your eye and you're like, this might be worth something.
2: This has got to be worth something.
1: Yes.
2: Look at me.
1: So take a few pictures, send it at annonraven.com. Just search for Anna and Raven Roadshow. And then we're going to send them over to Ryan and he'll be featuring them in a few weeks.
2: Maybe you'll be a gazillionaire.
1: Maybe.
2: Maybe.
1: Not my Princess Diana Beanie Babies. That's not now. I'll ask
2: you
1: again next year.
2: You have like three now, right?
1: I have three because I'm going to be a triple millionaire.
2: Yeah.
1: It's not Christmas, but it is the most wonderful time of the year at our house. Football is back.
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1: Being the safety monitor at school, having to work those hallways, make sure everything is under control, not an easy job.
2: Yeah, but is it one that you reveled in? Did you ever do that? Were you a hall monitor?
1: I was never selected to be a hall monitor, for many good reasons.
2: You wanted to do it too bad.
1: That's true.
2: They were like, nope, don't give her the power. She'll be drunk with it.
1: My niece is a hall monitor.
2: Is that right?
1: She is a security monitor. She gets in front. She is 8 years old, and she runs those halls to make sure safety is a top priority. And I said to her, I was like, what are the most important things that you have to make sure as a leader in your community of safety?
2: I mean, this is very ambitious, this title that you're putting on her.
1: She's excellent, and she's very responsible.
2: A leader in your community.
1: And I think her tips is not just for children, it's for adults, too. It's coming up next.
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0: What's the safety rule that you ignored until something actually happened? You know what I realized, Raven?
1: What's that?
0: The safety rules that are in place when you're a kid are just as important once you become an adult.
1: Oh, yeah. I mean, the thing is, as an adult, you figure you got it all under control. Those rules are for other people. They're not for you. Yeah. So you get a little bit more reckless. I mean, speaking for a friend.
0: Yeah.
1: Yeah.
0: My niece, Cece, is 8 years old, and over the last couple of years, she's been selected to be a safety hall monitor.
1: So not just one time, like more than one time?
0: She's very responsible.
1: Year after year?
0: She's very good at what she does. She did it last year. I'm hoping they award her again this year.
1: Mm-hmm.
0: So I talked to her about
1: I'm lobbying for her to be the safety monitor.
0: Yeah.
2: This is my niece, Cece. She is a safety monitor at the school. She's done an incredible job over the last couple of years.
0: Yes.
2: And Cece, I was wondering if you could share some of the safety tips that you've learned and that you've shared with your classmates.
3: So, no running in the hallway.
2: Why is that important?
3: Because you might fall and then get hurt.
0: Imagine if we just ran up and down the hallways here at work.
1: I mean,
0: like just constantly running.
1: She sounds adorable.
0: Yes.
1: She also sounds like she revels and
0: loves this power.
1: Drunk with the power a little bit.
0: No, because she understands the importance of safety.
1: Mm-hmm.
3: No sharing food in the cafeteria.
2: Why is that?
3: Because people can have allergies.
0: Mm-hmm. Really important. Remember, like, you would trade half your sandwich for somebody else? Like, you can't do that anymore.
1: Well, when you're, like, 6 or 7, you don't know the rules, right? You're not keeping it in mind. You just see the other sandwich, and you're like, I want that. And it doesn't matter if it could actually, you know, actively try and kill you.
0: It's true.
1: Destroy you.
0: Yeah. As an adult, too, you shouldn't share food with, like, strangers, like, that happen to be sitting at your table or here in the cafeteria.
1: Why not? You can do that.
0: I don't suggest it.
3: Inside voices on the bus.
1: Thank you.
2: What happens? Do you think bus drivers get upset when everybody's screaming and jumping around like crazy people?
3: Yeah, and they won't be able to focus on driving the bus.
2: That's very important.
1: Here's an idea. Let's put a safety monitor that's 8 years old with a voice like that on an airplane.
0: Yeah.
1: And maybe that would work well.
0: Right, but there was one more that I thought was really important.
1: Okay.
2: And what's the last tip that you have?
3: No parties in the bathroom.
2: What would be a party in the bathroom? What would constitute a party in the bathroom?
3: Mm. One person going to the bathroom and then another and another and another, and then it starts the party.
1: Yeah.
2: What?
3: Everyone isn't going to the bathroom. They're just playing around.
2: I understand. So going to the bathroom is an excuse to get out of class and to hang out.
3: Yes.
1: Mm.
2: Have you seen any parties in the bathroom?
3: Yes.
2: Do they play music?
3: No.
2: What do they do?
3: They just talk and kind of do whatever. There's anything that's not going to the bathroom.
1: Mm-hmm. Yeah.
2: Break dancing?
3: Not really.
1: No.
2: Like vape?
3: I don't know what that is.
1: Thank you. Good. I mean, thank God she's 8 years old.
0: Correct. I just wanted to make sure. I have a high schooler too. So
1: break dance.
0: Yeah.
1: Better to not do it in a bathroom where it's possible that there could be urine on the floor.
0: That's disgusting.
1: Right.
0: Yeah.
1: Let's find a safer, cleaner place.
0: Right. But I was thinking about it. I'm like, there's some safety rules that you ignored. Right? And then that one time something went wrong and you'll never ignore that safety rule again. What was it? 1-800-330-9999.
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14: Well, we're still in a very favorable weather pattern to continue to pick up rain across the area. In fact, we have rain on the radar in parts of the area right now. So showers and thunderstorms are possible. Kind of patches of rain moving across the area today. Otherwise, mostly cloudy and mild. Temperatures only in the upper 70s. Tonight, we'll drop to 60 degrees. And for tomorrow, still looking at scattered showers and storms, highs in the upper 70s. With your First Alert forecast from News Channel 10, I'm Doppler Day. The
0: Eagle. Is there a safety rule that you ignored? Because you were like, nah, that doesn't pertain to me.
1: All
0: until it was too late.
1: Yeah. All of them, basically. I mean, When you're a boy running around out in the yard, like, you ignore every safety regulation. Nobody's laying them out to you.
0: I feel like as an adult, you do it a lot, too. You're like, I know, but it's all right. Yeah. My niece is a safety monitor at school, and she's done a tremendous job keeping order. And it's
1: her
0: funny.
1: Voice really does lend itself to that job.
0: She's very good at it. And she knows what's up. She knows what's right. She knows that you cannot talk with outdoor voices when you're on the bus. It's going to distract the bus driver. That is good. That's like really good news for adults, too. Like, don't do that. Don't yell at the bus driver.
1: Yeah.
0: Yeah. Don't run in the hallways. Imagine you're at work and everybody, all your coworkers just start running up and down
1: in
0: the hallways. Yeah.
1: Yeah, we do from time to time. Not everybody, though.
0: No, but only when we have to go to the bathroom in between songs and we have to get back to the studio. That's the only time you see us running.
1: 3 minutes.
0: Yeah. What is the safety tip that you know you should follow, but you didn't, and then something went wrong? 1-800-330-9999.

0: 100.9, The Eagle.
1: What's the safety rule that you ignored until something actually happened? My niece is 8 years old, and she has been a safety monitor at the school. And she has a lot of really great tips, including don't party in the bathroom, no yelling on the bus, no running in the hallways.
2: Yeah. I can remember when we were younger, there was the rule. Our parents were always telling us that we couldn't ride our bikes when we had like flip-flops or sandals on.
1: Right.
2: Any open-toed shoes. And then my buddy Paul nearly lost his big toe.
1: And now as an adult, that's still good.
2: Yeah. No, I'm terrified. Yeah. I would never try that.
1: Right. What's the safety rule that you ignored until something happened? 1-800-330-9999. Janet.
3: When I was a kid, we had a rule in the house when we went skiing that we had to wear helmets. Our parents would not let us go skiing without the helmets. But I thought, of course, that was not cool. So I would always leave my helmet on the bus and go skiing until I actually got a concussion. And since then, I have 100% like not understood why no one wears a helmet.
2: You ever have a concussion?
1: No.
2: No, not undiagnosed. Never.
1: I mean, if it was undiagnosed, I wouldn't know if I had one.
2: Right. Well, I guess that's true.
1: Yeah.
2: I feel like I had at least 24 growing up.
1: From falling off bikes?
2: All the time.
1: Yeah.
2: Bikes, skateboards, running into your friend headlong, running into a tree, anything that you could imagine. Like, I had concussions all the time. I feel like everybody did back in the day. Now, everybody freaks out when you get a concussion. Oh, boy, don't let them back in the football game. This, that, whatever. Man, I was up operating heavy machinery the next day.
1: I don't feel like...
2: At 8.
1: Concussions are not good.
2: No, I'm not saying they're... I'm not bragging because they were good.
1: I feel like you're
2: I'm just telling you I had at least like 12, man.
1: You heard it here. Raven is condoning concussions. Kids, leave your helmets at home. You know, it makes you stronger.
2: No. I'm just telling you, like, I had at least 12 to 16. I can remember hearing the words, your son has a serious concussion in a hospital at least 4 or 5 times. The rest of the times I would remember, except guess what? I had a lot of concussions. They're gone now, those memories.
1: Jack, what was the safety feature that you completely ignored until you got injured?
4: I was at the gym doing heavy squats without the safety racks on. And then I failed on my last rep and the barbell fell on me. I needed help from like 2 people to like pick it up from my back. So ever since then, I've been using safety racks to squat.
1: Yeah, and when it like the spotter, I never did it until one time I slipped and that thing slammed me in the chest, and I was like, "Yep, nope." It's a good thing it was only 10 pounds.
2: Yeah,
1: so I could survive it.
2: I never saw the idea of skipping that person unless you just don't want to wait for him, right?
1: Because
2: when I was younger,
1: you
2: needed that friend yelling at you to be like, "All right, let's go."
1: That's not a real thing. You go to the gym by yourself. So if you don't have somebody to spot you, like who are you going to ask? A stranger? Then it feels awkward and weird. I would never use a spotter. I would never use the rack thing. And then you learn the hard way.
2: Ask a stranger. You can make a new friend.
1: 1-800-330-9999. What is a safety rule that you ignored until something actually happened?
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6: Good morning and welcome to Thursday. I'm Michael J. Stevens. Amarillo Crime Stoppers asking for the public's help in identifying the possible suspect or suspects in a case of material theft. The suspect vehicle is described as a white-in-color 2024 Dodge 350 truck bearing license plate number TX-WSZ7709. On the driver's side door of the truck are the words Tex Pro. That vehicle has been seen frequenting the area near Loop 335 and South Coulter Street, where approximately $50,000 worth of copper has been stolen. If you know the location of this vehicle or the identity and whereabouts of the suspect involved in this theft, call Amarillo Crime Stoppers 806-374-4400. You can also submit your anonymous tip online at amapolice.org or use that P3 Tips app. If your tip leads to the recovery and or the arrest of the suspect, you could earn a reward of up to $1,000. Bluebell being sued for religious discrimination. The EEOC claims the Texas-based ice cream company fired a Jewish employee who had requested a religious accommodation to keep his beard. He worked at a production facility in Alabama. A video is making the round showing a Waymo robo-taxi driving through a Denver farmer's market on a closed road. Mark Mayfield now with that story.
0: On Sunday morning, 160 vendors were setting up at the South Pearl Street Farmer's Market when the self-driving car came through. The event's production director said there was a road closed sign on one side of the street, but the other side was still open to vendor traffic during setup, and the Waymo followed a vendor vehicle past the sign. I'm Mark Mayfield.
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1: What would constitute a party in the bathroom?
0: One person going to the bathroom and then another and another and another, and then it starts the party.
2: Mm-hmm. I've never been in a bathroom. I'm completely lying. You're a liar.
3: You're a filthy liar. You're a woman. You've been in a million bathroom parties.
2: I have. That's true. I've met so many friends in the bathroom.
3: You're still having bathroom parties.
2: I had a bathroom party with Pam from sales 20 minutes ago.
3: See?
2: Yes.
3: That's what I'm saying.
2: There's some safety rules. That is my 8-year-old niece, and she is a safety monitor at her school, and she does a tremendous job. She really has. But there's some safety rules that even as an adult, you know are important, and you ignore them until it's too late. What was the safety rule you ignored, and then you were like, that was a mistake? 1-800-330-9999.
4: Yeah, you know, being, I guess, like, what, 20, 21, just young and dumb, I used to just leave my space heater on. You know, I would leave it running overnight or, like, whenever I was away from the room, even for, like, a day. I learned my lesson the hard way with that one because it actually did cause an electrical fire.
2: That is terrifying and scary. Yeah. I would leave my space heater running, too, because it was so cold in my, like, downstairs and whatever. And, it's terrifying
4: to
2: think about it, how stupid that was.
3: Yeah, you got lucky.
2: Right.
3: Yeah.
4: It could have been worse, I guess. But, it definitely scared me into never doing that again. I'm, like, afraid to even leave it on now when I'm sleeping.
2: Speaking of fires, I was listening to the news driving in, and they were talking about lithium battery fires.
3: Oh, yeah.
2: I don't understand what that is. What is a lithium?
3: Like anything, like, in your vape, could be your laptop, could be anything like that. Certainly, you know, for a while it was highly publicized, like the hoverboards and that stuff, the scooters, e-bikes, that's a lithium battery.
2: So how do you keep it running that were able to cause a fire?
3: So if you plug it in to charge, sometimes they can overcharge and they heat up and they just can bust.
2: I see.
3: But on the other hand, like, there's been instances where it happens without that being a case. So, like, if you fall asleep, let's say, with your laptop in your bed, that's dangerous.
2: Huh.
3: If you fall asleep with, like, your vape in your hand or anything like that, there's a lot of people that vape nowadays, like, that's dangerous. That they don't let you put it in your checked luggage anymore. It has to be carried on your person so you're aware if the temperature changes on a device like that when you're on a plane.
2: The more you know.
3: Be on top of it.
2: Yep.
3: My wife won't let anything like that be plugged in when we leave the house or go to bed.
2: I mean, I don't even think I realize it. I think my
3: most
2: laptop is on all the time.
3: Right.
2: I just don't even realize it.
3: I mean, your iPhone, frankly. I mean, there's a lithium battery in most people's phones, too.
2: Eric, how about you? What was, like, a safety thing you ignored until something happened?
5: Yeah, look, I do the yard work at the house, and it just kind of, it's not fun to wear safety goggles.
3: Right.
5: It's just like I can't see what I'm doing. For the longest time, I didn't use them. And one day, I was weed whacking around my house, and I hit a piece of gravel or something. I don't even know what it is. Went right in my eye.
2: Mm-hmm. Yep.
5: I had to go to the emergency room, pieces of it taken out. Luckily, I still have my eye, and I can still see.
3: Yeah, weed whacking is like...
2: Weed whacking is so dangerous. So, Paul, same thing. My husband, he doesn't wear any safety goggles or any eyewear. Something, he says, same thing. He doesn't know what it was.
3: Of course not.
2: It hit him. His nose was ripped open.
3: Yeah.
2: I said to him, I go, what if that went in your eye?
3: Mm-hmm.
2: Like, it was disgusting.
3: Well, the goggles didn't save his nose.
2: It didn't save his nose. They were not going to save it.
3: I'm out there with the Ray-Bans, no shoes. Like, you're at least supposed to wear, like, long socks when you're weed whacking in some shoes. Like, I'm out there flip-flops, no socks.
2: That's not good.
5: Yeah. No, you really Ray-Bans. Should because, man, those shins. Oh, yeah. Like, it's awful.
3: I use a compound saw on my garage. I just look away at that moment. I like line it up with the laser line, and then I'm like, and I just look at the fridge for a second as if that's going to save me. I could lose my thumb and an eye. I love it.
6: Grizzle and bro.
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11: Well, we're still in a very favorable weather pattern to continue to pick up rain across the area. In fact, we have rain on the radar in parts of the area right now. So showers and thunderstorms are possible. Kind of patches of rain moving across the area today. Otherwise, mostly cloudy and mild. Temperatures only in the upper 70s. Tonight will drop to 60 degrees. And for tomorrow, still looking at scattered showers and storms, highs in the upper 70s. With your first alert forecast from News Channel 10, I'm Doppler Day.
2: The Anna and Raven Roadshow is back. I'm so excited. It's been a hot minute since we've had this. Ryan Breckland from Nest Egg Auctions will be joining us coming up next month. And he's going to take a look at all those items that you have around your house that you don't know what they're worth, that maybe this has been passed down to you from generation to generation, or maybe you picked it up at Goodwill or a tag sale because you thought it looked cool. You always thought maybe it's worth something. And he'll tell you if it actually has any worth at all.
3: It's kind of like adult unboxing, right? Like you watch your kids, they watch those shows where people are just opening things on YouTube. It's kind of like that for adults because you never know. There's this excitement in the air as to whether or not you're gonna find something that's amazing. But I will say this, we learn something every time.
2: Absolutely.
3: Every single time an item comes across here, it is always compelling.
2: I always find it interesting how the signs, like the vintage Coca-Cola signs or things
3: big
2: like
3: money.
2: That. Big money.
3: Big
2: right?
3: money.
2: Yeah, and then there was also that one time, remember, a woman had like a sculpture.
3: That was worth like $1 million.
2: Worth $1 million. Yeah. She had no idea. It was crazy. So maybe you have a dud, maybe you have a winner, but take pictures of it. Send an email to me. It has all the info at annaandraven.com. Just click on Anna and Raven Road Show, and then we're going to be selecting a whole bunch of them, featuring them on the show.

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3: What do we got?
2: All right, woman fell into backyard sinkhole on her birthday.
3: Oh, that's nice.
2: Number two. Woman thought she found dirty hose in her car. It was large snake.
3: Oh, oh no. Don't grab that.
2: Number three.
3: Why would a hose randomly be in your car, by the way?
2: Woman launches boot camp for rescued raccoons.
3: I hope this is not the same person. I'm going to go with sinkhole. Birthday sinkhole. Why not?
2: Excellent choice. Also, did you notice that all three of my news stories started with woman?
3: I got that.
2: I did that on purpose.
3: Congratulations.
2: A Long Island woman fell 8 feet into the ground because of a random sinkhole that opened up in her backyard, and it was on her birthday.
3: That's
4: it's
3: crazy.
4: Like walking, the ground just went, and I was in a hole.
2: Can you imagine?
3: Is it actually audio of her? She reenacting?
2: Yes. No, that's from her Ring camera.
3: Wow.
2: So her Ring camera got the whole thing. You could watch the video if you go online. It's just a sinkhole opened up in her backyard and she fell in. So she started screaming and screaming for help like I think any of us would.
4: People suffocate and they die. So I thought that first. It's my birthday. This might be my death date. Couldn't breathe well because I was like gasping and scared and crying.
5: Oh my God, she fell on the ground.
4: Firemen, cops, a special unit cops, ambulance, EMTs, they were wonderful. They all sung happy birthday to me. It was great.
2: That was nice. At least they sang happy birthday at the end.
3: It's nice, you know, when they can remember the fact that, you're in shock and it's the most terrifying incident of your life.
2: Because my
3: sinkholes open up anywhere,
2: it's
3: man.
2: It's true. And my first reaction, I guess it was like an old well or something.
3: Well, what happened? Yeah, something breaks or whatever. Could be a water main that fails. Anything can happen.
2: You have no idea what's in your backyard. You're just walking and it just falls. And my first reaction was like, well, why wouldn't you just climb out? But she explained it. Because that it could just cave up on top of you. Yeah. And then you would nobody would even know you were there. And I was like, oh my gosh, I never even thought of that.
3: Yeah, it weakens like all the structure around you.
2: Yeah.
3: It's not as easy as just showing up and filling the hole back in either because it continues to collapse. Sinkholes are crazy, man.
2: But imagine it's your birthday. You fall into a sinkhole. Worst birthday you've ever had. I think that has to be Danielle's worst birthday.
3: Yeah, it would be high up on the list. I had a birthday one time where basically nobody remembered till it was like 9:30 at night.
2: Mm.
3: And I mean like including your parents.
2: Oh.
3: Listen, my birthday is sandwiched between New Year's and Christmas. And so it's just like people are tired and they're stressed and they're all over the place. And, you know, as an adult, you remember that. It still hurts.
2: Yeah.
3: It still hurts, right? And especially like when, you know, you're in your late teens or 20s, you're not living at home or whatever. And then, you know, you don't get that message till 9:30.
2: Your mom didn't remember your birthday?
3: Sad.
2: Isn't that terrible? I had a similar, my 18th birthday. My parents remembered my birthday, but none of my friends did.
3: Yeah, and nobody cared.
2: When you're 18,
3: that's
2: almost worse because it's like everyone that's like the most important in your life doesn't care.
3: Right, you hate your parents when you're 18 sometimes, right?
2: No.
3: You're just like,
2: say hate.
3: You love them, but you know what I mean. Like, you're just like, that. You're not looking for that from them, you know, at that moment.
2: Would you rather your mom not remember your birthday or fall into an 8-foot sinkhole in your backyard?
3: No, I'll take what I had and I'll leave it at that and just say, yep, thank you.
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14: Well, we're still in a very favorable weather pattern to continue to pick up rain across the area. In fact, we have rain on the radar in parts of the area right now. So showers and thunderstorms are possible. Kind of patches of rain moving across the area today. Otherwise, mostly cloudy and mild. Temperatures only in the upper 70s. Tonight will drop to 60 degrees. And for tomorrow, still looking at scattered showers and storms, highs in the upper 70s. With your first alert forecast from News Channel 10, I'm Doppler Day. The Eagle.
15: If your adult son, 23 years old, broke up with his girlfriend and you thought it was the biggest mistake he was ever making in his entire life, would you get involved and do something? Would you stage an intervention? Because that's exactly what Vanessa wants to do. She said her son has been with her since high school. They're in college. She's going to further her career. And she just doesn't want her son to make a mistake. She doesn't understand why he broke up with her.
16: Yeah, but it's none of her business because he's 23 years old. And that's exactly Charles' point. He's like, you know what? Maybe he is making a mistake. Maybe he will come to regret this. Or maybe he won't. But he's got to figure that out on his own. Again, he's an adult. I want you to imagine somebody's parents doing that and then that ex telling her friends. That's not a story you keep to yourself.
15: The thing is, Vanessa,
16: embarrassing. It's embarrassing the whole neighborhood over.
15: Any mom is going to speak up and say what they want. But the difference is Vanessa wants to take it a step further and actually invite her parents over so they could all sit down together with them and
16: then
15: figure out
16: tell
15: what's happening.
16: Them that you're making a mistake.
15: What do you think?
16: Amazing.
15: 1-800-330-9999. Jesse, whose side are you on?
17: I'm on the dad's side. I'm a dad myself. My kids are about the same age, a little bit younger, but we just don't, my wife and I don't get involved, and we try not to become friends with their significant others for this reason.
16: Yep.
17: Because you got to let him live his life. I agree with you, Raven.
16: Yeah, unless it's toxic, you got to stay out of it. You know what I mean? You got to let them learn their lesson.
15: Whose side are you on? 1-800-330-9999. It's a couples court.
18: I want you to want me.

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1: You get involved with your adult son if he breaks up with his girlfriend. You think he's making the biggest mistake of his life. Vanessa and Charles have a 23-year-old son. He has been with his girlfriend since high school. They adore her. They adore her family. Their families have become so close over the years. Vanessa doesn't understand why this is happening or why her son is doing this, and that's why she wants to stage an intervention with all of them to talk through their problems.
2: Yeah, it's not like the other one, though. The girlfriend has been showing up crying at the doorstep. For all you know, this is exactly what she wanted, too. It seems weird. Charles says, we just got to stay out of it. Maybe they will come to regret it. Maybe they'll change their mind. They're able to do all those things on their own. They have to make their own choices and their own mistakes.
1: What do you do? 1-800-330-9999. Jennifer, whose side are you on?
3: I am 100% agreeing with Dad. That is ridiculous. Mom should not be sticking her nose into her son's life. It's crazy.
2: To me, like, if I was her son, it's weird. And I got to tell you, it would create distance between my next relationship and my family. It would, because I'd be like, oh my gosh, I can't expose this person to this or whatever. Like, it feels intrusive.
1: Well, it feels intrusive. Totally. As a mom, I'm going to open my mouth and say what I want to say. That's the truth of the matter.
3: Okay.
1: But I think to get other people involved and to stage an intervention is certainly going too far.
2: In your household, I agree. Like, you can say whatever you want to. And you know, again, your son might think it's crazy, might not. But, I mean, when you call somebody else's parents or you bring somebody else's adult child into your house and start lecturing them, I mean, it's going to feel like a lecture. It's weird.
1: Thanks, Jennifer. Yes. Appreciate
2: it. Have a great
1: day. Maria, what do you think?
4: You know, I have an adult son that fell in love, had his heart broken at the same age. He's actually 35 now. I understand where the mom is coming from. You do want to be supportive of your child. However, what I did was just be supportive to him, hear him out, and let him breathe. Because just because you get along with the girl, you don't want your son to feel like he has to be with her just because of you. You want him to make his own choices. And I feel like it grows your relationship with your son, being more supportive and listening to him. It's a boundary that I know that we want to cross all the time because we want to be involved in our kid's life 24/7, but he's an adult now. He has to be in the world alone someday.
2: Jody, what do you think? Whose side are you on?
5: I am 100% with the dad, Raven.
2: Okay, thank you, Jody, for the vote.
5: It's very hard not to get involved in your child's life, and I have three adult children in their 20s. It is their mistakes to make, and having to sit down with both sets of parents, I agree. Just downright embarrassing. Not okay.
6: The verdict is in. Jury foreman, what are the results?
1: Charles, our audience agreed with you. This is one of those situations where you have no say. There's nothing you can do. It sucks. You're sad. But you have to mourn the loss on your own and not include your son because this is a decision that he had to make. And you have to hope that he made it with the right intentions in mind.
7: Yeah. Yeah. I think we need to let him have autonomy. I do want to find out what exactly is going on with him and why he made this decision to see how we can better help him. But I really don't think it's our job to make the decision for him or even try to.
2: Charles, I mean, this would have been a classic. This happens in the kitchen between me and my dad thing. I thought you liked that one. What happened?
1: Mm-hmm.
2: It would literally be something casual like that. You can figure out whether or not something you need to probe more or if it's just run-of-the-mill stuff. You know,
7: well, maybe I'll try that.
2: That's all. Mm-hmm. And then, Vanessa, you get your answers one way or the other.
4: I'm okay with that. Mm-hmm.
2: If he wants to talk about it, he'll start talking more.
4: I'll get him to talk.
1: I'm sure you will.
2: Well, the voters say you're not invited, but okay.
1: All right, if you have a problem, too, send an email. couplescore@annonraven.com.
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0: How many sisters does Lincoln have?
1: Doesn't he have 10 sisters?
0: He does have 10 sisters.
1: 10 sisters.
0: Number two.
1: I would rather just move out.
0: It's not nice.
1: That's what I would
0: and
1: do.
0: Sonic the Hedgehog, what is Sonic's best friend and sidekick's name?
1: Knuckles.
0: It's Tails. Why do I have Tails?
1: I don't know. Isn't it Knuckles?
0: She said Knuckles too. Hold on. Who is Knuckles in Sonic? I have Tails.
1: Mm-hmm.
0: Fierce rival turned close ally and friend. I thought the answer was Nails.
1: Here's the thing. Play the game. You're getting the gift card anyway.
0: It doesn't matter.
1: It's going to be all right.
0: Number three, which Teen Titan is green and can turn into basically any animal?
1: I don't know.
0: That is Beast Boy.
1: Okay.
0: What is the currency in Roblox?
1: Robux.
0: That's right.
1: In
0: Diary of a Wimpy Kid, what is the name of the main character?
1: I think it starts with an M, but honestly, I don't know.
0: It's Greg. Greg Hempley.
1: Yeah, I was way off.
0: Yeah, here's the thing, Molly. You said Jeff. Jeff Kinney is the actual author. That's why I gave you a half on that one. Not bad.
2: Yay.
0: Yeah. Well, it doesn't matter what, you're going to win this gift card. Congratulations.
2: Thank you.
1: Great game, Molly.
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11: Well, we're still in a very favorable weather pattern to continue to pick up rain across the area. In fact, we have rain on the radar in parts of the area right now.

0: Showers and thunderstorms are possible. Kind of patches of rain moving across the area today. Otherwise, mostly cloudy and mild. Temperatures only in the upper 70s. Tonight will drop to 60 degrees. And for tomorrow, still looking at scattered showers and storms, highs in the upper 70s. With your First Alert forecast from News Channel 10, I'm Doppler Day.
1: Sometimes you make mistakes, and then sometimes you make them twice in a row, and you feel like the world's biggest sucker, and that's exactly how I feel this week.
2: I mean, take it easy on yourself. Right? You gave yourself a chance, all right? You see something, time constraints, you made a move.
1: It's a dumb move. It was a dumb move that I made, and I've made this mistake before, and I never seem to learn my lesson. And it's all because of a dress. Another dress. Don't let my mistake be yours. It's a warning, ladies. It's coming up next.

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0: can't beat Raven.
1: $1,000 is a jackpot for today's Can't Beat Raven. Hey, Mike, how are you today?
2: Good, how are you?
1: I'm great, thank you. I'd love to give you this money. Can you please ask Raven to leave the room?
2: Please leave the room, Raven.
3: You got it. Good luck, man. $1,000. Here we go.
1: All right. Raven's going to walk out of here. We got to wait for that door to close, and they won't be able to hear us. We're in a soundproof studio. I'm going to ask you 5 pop culture questions, Mike. You have 3 seconds to answer each one. I'll bring them back in, ask them the same questions. Whoever gets the most right wins. Ties go to Raven, okay?
2: All right.
1: Number 1, Britain's Royal Mail will issue stamps to honor this very Hungry Like the Wolf band. Which band is that?
2: I don't know.
1: Number 2, Sandra Bullock opened up about her longtime friendship with this speed actor, saying sometimes he takes a full day to respond to texts because he likes time to think about it. Who's that?
2: Keanu Reeves.
1: Number 3, Taylor Swift will receive the inaugural MTV VMA Artist Director Honors during Sunday's ceremony. Her new single, Patient What, comes out tomorrow.
2: Patient People.
1: Number 4, Disney Plus and Hulu have raised their prices for the 4th time in 4 years. What 15-time Emmy winner Hulu hit series based on the novel by Margaret Atwood launched the popularity of the streaming service?
2: I have no clue.
1: And number 5, the first human versus robot fight happened. An influencer ended up getting beat up pretty badly in the ring by a remote-controlled humanoid robot. In what 2004 movie does Will Smith fight an army of robots?
2: iRobot.
1: All right, let me bring Raven back in. All right, here we go, yep. Raven. 2 out of 5 for Mike.
3: Not great. Here we go. A lot of money on the line. Maybe they're real tricky.
1: Number 1, Britain's Royal Mail will issue stamps to honor this Hungry Like the Wolf band. What band is that?
3: Duran Duran.
1: Yeah.
3: They still got it, believe it or not, man.
1: Mm-hmm.
3: I just saw them recently a few months ago.
1: Number 2, Sandra Bullock opened up about her longtime friendship with this speed actor, saying sometimes he takes a full day to respond to texts because he likes time to think.
3: Yeah. We would love to see them get together. Keanu Reeves, and they're working on Speed 3 right now. It's a real thing.
1: Yeah, I like the idea that he needs a whole day to think about how he's going to respond to a text, but also not surprising at all for some reason.
3: But you know what? If she needs that guy, he'll be there for her.
1: Yes. Number 3, Taylor Swift will receive the inaugural MTV VMA Artist Director Honors during this Sunday's ceremony.
3: Earned, not given, yeah.
1: Her new single, Patient What, comes out tomorrow.
3: Patient Zero.
1: Can't wait. Very excited for these 4 new tracks to drop.
3: Okay.
1: Number 4, Disney Plus and Hulu raised their prices for the 4th time in 4 years.
3: Yeah.
1: What 15-time Emmy winner Hulu hit series based on the novel by Margaret Atwood launched the popularity of the streaming service?
3: 15-time Emmy winning. Say the rest of that again.
1: Hulu hit series.
3: I'm going to regret this as soon as you tell me. I don't know.
1: Handmaid's Tale.
3: Oh, yeah.
1: Yeah.
3: Yeah, but I never watched it.
1: Oh, yeah.
3: So, you know.
1: Number 5, the first human versus robot fight happened. An influencer ended up getting beat up pretty badly in the ring by a remote-controlled humanoid robot.
3: Yeah, I saw that.
1: I watched the video. It's, like, scary. I don't want to fight a robot.
3: He was like, it's like punching a car, and that makes sense because it's made out of metal.
1: When the robot kicks the dude, and the dude is like a chunky dude, he flies across the whole entire ring. I'm like,
3: yeah.
1: Uh-oh.
3: Yeah, it's not good.
1: In what 2004 movie does Will Smith fight an army of robots?
3: iRobot.
1: Yes. All right, Mike, you beat your 4-2 today. That's going to get you an Ann on Raven t-shirt.
2: All right. Mike, I can't beat Raven.
3: Better luck next time. Enjoy that shirt, bro. $1,100 tomorrow, Anna.
1: It's not Christmas, but it is the most wonderful time of the year at our house. Football is back.
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10: Well, we're still in a very favorable weather pattern to continue to pick up rain across the area. In fact, we have rain on the radar in parts of the area right now. So showers and thunderstorms are possible. Kind of patches of rain moving across the area today. Otherwise, mostly cloudy and mild. Temperatures only in the upper 70s. Tonight, we'll drop to 60 degrees. And for tomorrow, still looking at scattered showers and storms, highs in the upper 70s. With your first alert forecast from News Channel 10, I'm Doppler Day. The
1: Eagle. Crazy things happen when you fly.
3: Oh, yeah.
1: Yep. Raven's been talking about some kind of book. And by Sophia's face, I don't know what we're about to get into.
3: Yeah, I flew next to somebody yesterday, and their reaction to something that they were reading was just like, I didn't know whether or not I was supposed to intervene. I didn't want to be out of place, but I need the rest of this information, and she has it.
1: It's coming up.

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1: Shout out to Air Alaska. At least they keep it real when things are happening. You know, lately, it seems like every time you fly on a plane, there's a story to be told. And I've had, you know what I realized yesterday, Raven?
2: What's up?
1: Because I've had so many bad flights and bad things happen over the last 3 or 4 months, I have anxiety more than ever about flying, which I never had before in my life.
2: Yeah.
1: Last night, I was flying into JFK, and as we were going in for a landing, it was the smoothest flight I've had in months by far. And as we're going in, you know, we're all buckled in and, you know, we're going down. And I could see the water getting closer and closer and closer. And all of a sudden, out of nowhere, the plane goes, it goes right back up, hard right. And, you know, the plane is silent.
2: Touch and go.
1: Everybody is silent because, you know, something just happened. But what just happened? Because we're not landing right now and we're going back up in the air. You
2: what
1: know?
2: Was it? What was it?
1: So it was really silent for a long time and we circled and then we landed. And then the pilot came on the air and said the United Nations is in session. And when the United Nations is in session, you get all these foreign planes that don't know how to fly and they don't know where they're going. And
2: somebody, they just let them land as soon as they come in. Right.
1: Like,
2: because,
1: dignitaries are here. We
2: you don't
1: want
2: to tell them to circle around. Right.
1: No, but not that. They blocked where we were going to land.
2: Yeah.
1: This pilot.
2: Well, you're not important, dude. The president of somewhere else is a little bit more important than you.
1: But we were landing.
2: Yeah.
1: We were landing.
2: No, it's not your turn.
1: But the pilot was so nice. He's like, I saw it with 2 minutes to spare. You were never in danger. I'm like, 2 minutes to spare?
2: Thank you.
1: I mean, what? But anyway, we were safe and they were very kind and all that. And if you are a UN flight person, like, learn how to fly a plane
2: before
1: you come in.
2: Sure, they're ready for your updates from that. I was also traveling yesterday and getting on the plane. You know, I'm pretty good when it comes to flying. I don't have a lot of anxiety, trouble or not. Like, I'm pretty calm and whatnot. And I'm good with different people around me. Like, sometimes you get the person that throws their chair all the way back. Sometimes you get the person that's just asking or they have to go to the bathroom 7 times during the flight and they go by you. I sit down and 2 women get on the plane and they are the 2 seats next to me. They are not together, but they are into their seats rather quickly. And I love that, right? Makes my life easy. And what does the woman in the middle do? She immediately whips out a novel. It used to be the thing that everybody would read on a plane. Now everybody's in their phone or on it. So again, a relief because it's quiet, right? Everything's going to be fine. And this is even before we're taking off. And then she starts reading into this book and she is doing that thing where I can't tell if she's sobbing or if she's laughing.
1: Oh,
2: she's like, and she's like clutching her chest at times and like touching her head. And like, and she's clearly reading this book. And I'm thinking to myself, what is happening here?
1: Like, is 50 this, Shades of Grey book?
2: Is she, No. This is an older woman. She's like, I don't know.
1: She doesn't read 50 Shades of Grey because she's older?
2: I don't know, but I don't want to get into those thoughts. It wasn't how that struck me. It wasn't those kind of noises,
1: she's
2: Anna.
1: She's just crying.
2: If it was those noises, I would have told her to, she needs to relax or whatever, right?
1: Okay.
2: So she was like doing that thing where she's like, I didn't know if she was laughing or crying.
1: Did you ask her?
2: No.
1: Did you read over
2: her
1: shoulder?
2: It was all women around me, and I didn't think that it would be right for me to ask her at that moment.
1: Yeah.
2: I thought one of them would have been like, oh, she needs a man to ask her if she's okay.
1: So what was the book?
2: So I'm looking over, and I'm peering over during it, and it's a book called Sandwich, because I'm so curious. I'm thinking to myself, I'm so wondering what it is that would be affecting her so strongly. And it's a book called Sandwich, apparently. And I even spied over her shoulder and saw which pages she was reading. I couldn't read the book from where I was.
1: Yeah.
2: But I thought it would be appropriate for Sophia to find the book for us and read us some excerpts. And then we could see whether or not it affects us the same way.
1: Okay,
2: because I didn't know what to do. I was just caught in the middle of it.
1: Well, Sophia's been working all day on getting that. And
2: perfect.
1: I know she's got it. So that'll be coming up next.
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4: Good morning and welcome to Thursday. I'm Michael J. Stevens. Amarillo Crime Stoppers asking for the public's help in identifying the possible suspect or suspects in a case of material theft. The suspect vehicle is described as a white-in-color 2024 Dodge 350 truck bearing license plate number TX-WSZ7709. On the driver's side door of the truck are the words Tex Pro. That vehicle has been seen frequenting the area near Loop 335 and South Coulter Street, where approximately $50,000 worth of copper has been stolen. If you know the location of this vehicle or the identity and whereabouts of the suspect involved in this theft, call Amarillo Crime Stoppers 806-374-4400. You can also submit your anonymous tip online at amapolice.org or use that P3 Tips app. If your tip leads to the recovery and or the arrest of the suspect, you could earn a reward of up to $1,000. Bluebell being sued for religious discrimination. The EEOC claims the Texas-based ice cream company fired a Jewish employee who had requested a religious accommodation to keep his beard. He worked at a production facility in Alabama. A video is making the round showing a Waymo robo-taxi driving through a Denver farmer's market on a closed road. Mark Mayfield now with that story.
5: On Sunday morning, 160 vendors were setting up at the South Pearl Street Farmer's Market when the self-driving car came through. The event's production director said there was a road closed sign on one side of the street, but the other side was still open to vendor traffic during setup, and the Waymo followed a vendor vehicle past the sign. I'm Mark Mayfield.
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2: Can you just imagine Raven over your shoulder trying to read what you're reading in a book?
3: I mean, here's the thing. Like, I wasn't trying to read on her stuff. Like, she was so demonstrative with the way she was reading the book that I had to be curious. Like, I had to gather more information. Like, she was, it was weird, man. She sat down, opened this book, and immediately I thought, is this woman sobbing or is she laughing or what's going on?
2: So Raven peeked and got the name of the book she was reading and

0: ChatGPT says, Sandwich by Catherine Newman is a 2024 novel about a woman named Rocky who takes a family vacation to Cape Cod with her husband and their two adult children.
1: That's not revealing all that much. I actually thought it might have something to do with being a caretaker for your adult parents as well.
0: It does.
1: Woman?
0: It does.
1: Okay, yeah. So I get on a plane yesterday. It's my last flight home, and immediately the seatmate next to me, she comes in. She's a smaller woman, a bit older than me, and I'm like, awesome. She settles in, opens her novel, and immediately starts, her chest is almost heaving and whatnot. She sounds like she's crying or laughing. I don't know how to reenact it. Can you try? Yes. Yeah. And I'm like, I want to ask if there's something wrong, but I'm also surrounded by a bunch of other women. And I'm like, you know what? She doesn't need me to rescue her.
0: She's just in the book. She's reading a book.
1: Okay. Maybe. I don't know. So then I peer over as the moments go by and I see the title of the book, Sandwich. And then I look and I see the page numbers. And when I told Sophia that this was her homework, she comes in, she goes, do you have an idea what this is about? And I don't.
0: So, Sophia, what did you learn about this book?
1: Yeah,
2: I learned it's definitely not about a turkey club.
1: Okay.
2: That's for sure.
0: Okay.
2: So, you're half correct. It's she's stuck between her frail old grandparents and her weird, awkward 20s kids.
1: Sandwich generation.
2: Like she's sandwich.
0: Okay. Sandwich.
1: Yeah.
0: Right. So I was just like you, Sophia. I was like, this has to do with sandwiches? And she's crying?
1: I love sandwiches.
2: I
1: do love sandwiches. And sometimes, you know, it could be a special sandwich that had a trigger for you, but you're telling me that's not what this is about.
2: No, it's
1: okay.
2: not.
1: Okay. Do you have some excerpts
2: I do.
1: You can read from the book? And these are from the selected pages?
2: Yeah.
1: Okay,
0: beautiful. Because Raven looked at the pages like a creep.
1: Yeah, well, I couldn't read the... couldn't read the wording, like I didn't have glasses on, but I saw the pages, so I was like, all right, I want to see if it evokes a certain emotion in me. Go ahead, please.
0: Sophia, read it with emotion, please.
1: Yeah, please, okay. please.
2: She says, menopause feels like a slow leak.
1: Oh, God, why is this book about this?
2: Thoughts leaking out of your head.
1: Oh.
2: Flesh leaking out of your skin.
1: Oh.
2: Fluid leaking out of your joints.
1: What?
2: You need a lube job is how you
1: this
2: feel.
1: This is disgusting.
2: Body work. Whatever you need, it sounds like a mechanic might be required since something is seriously amiss with your head gasket.
1: Okay, let's
0: exactly
1: pause.
0: What I thought. Why are you feeling?
1: I had no idea.
0: What? That's why she was like this.
1: I thought it was going to be something emotional about losing somebody or something romantic or whatever.
0: Well, it is romantic.
1: Oh, but yeah? For who?
0: Lube is very romantic. what's your problem with menopausal women, Raven? You got a problem with menopausal women?
1: Can you imagine now if I had asked if she was okay?
0: Right.
1: Like, I could have got struck.
0: She'd be like, I'm in menopause.
1: I could have literally got struck.
0: Weirdo reading over my shoulder.
1: The woman in front of her would have turned around and been like, what are you reading? Shut your mouth, white guy.
0: Raven, you should buy this book, and you should read it, and you should give a book report.
1: Stop it. Right, stop taking over. I want to hear more.
0: Okay.
2: Life is a seesaw, and I am standing dead center, still and balanced, living kids on one side, living parents on the other. Don't move a muscle, I think. But I will, of course. You have to.
1: Is that the leaf teaser? Because that one feels just like bland word salad. Oh. Do you have one more? Give me one more.
2: Yeah, I do.
1: Give me one more. See whether or not it invokes an emotion.
2: She said, I try to stay vigilant because everybody's health and safety depends on it. And also, if I relax now, I will fall asleep for the entire rest of my life and wake up dead.
0: Oh, my gosh. Not for nothing, but I can really relate to this book. I think I need to buy
2: you should
0: this
2: read
0: book.
2: It.
0: Yeah. I mean, it's about the sandwich generation.
1: Thank God I didn't say a word. Thank God I just sat there.
2: Yeah, it
1: turned my headphones up and queued up the latest Avatar on American Airlines free films.
0: I think you should have to read this entire book. It doesn't need to be by Stephen King. You
1: no,
0: can read it.
1: No, yeah. No, thank you. Learning's over for today.
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13: 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We're

0: talking high school academics. The state just handed out report cards, and all four traditional AISD high schools earned A's. That's a big win and a first in our district's history. Amarillo ISD is winning on the academic scoreboard, and we're just getting started. There's always more happening in AISD. Amarillo
1: weather. Well, we're still in a very favorable weather pattern to continue to pick up rain across the area. In fact, we have rain on the radar in parts of the area right now. So showers and thunderstorms are possible. Kind of patches of rain moving across the area today. Otherwise, mostly cloudy and mild. Temperatures only in the upper 70s. Tonight will drop to 60 degrees. And for tomorrow, still looking at scattered showers and storms, highs in the upper 70s. With your first alert forecast from News Channel 10, I'm Doppler Day.
2: A lot of people have the same goal in life. Get rich easily.
3: Oh, yeah.
2: Quick.
3: I mean, get rich, die trying. Thank you, 50 Cent.
2: Yeah, I mean, that's kind of the goal. So how exactly do you do that? You collect things that you think are for children. It's coming up next.

0: What's the safety rule that you ignored until something actually happened? You know what I realized, Raven?
1: What's that?
0: The safety rules that are in place when you're a kid are just as important once you become an adult.
1: Oh, yeah. I mean, the thing is, as an adult, you figure you got it all under control. Those rules are for other people. They're not for you. Yeah. So you get a little bit more reckless. I mean, speaking for a friend.
0: Yeah.
1: Yeah.
0: My niece, Cece, is 8 years old, and over the last couple of years, she's been selected to be a safety hall monitor.
1: So not just one time, like more
0: she's,
1: than one
0: she's
1: time?
0: She's very responsible.
1: Year after year?
0: She's very good at what she does. She did it last year. I'm hoping they award her again this year.
1: Mm-hmm.
0: So I talked to her about
1: I'm lobbying for her. To be the safety monitor.
0: Yeah.
2: This is my niece, Cece. She is a safety monitor at the school. She's done an incredible job over the last couple of years.
0: Yes.
2: And Cece, I was wondering if you could share some of the safety tips that you've learned and that you've shared with your classmates.
3: So, no running in the hallway.
2: Why is that important?
3: Because you might fall and then get hurt.
0: Imagine if we just ran up and down the hallways here at work.
1: I mean,
0: like just constantly running.
1: She sounds adorable.
0: Yes.
1: She also sounds like she revels and
0: she loves this power.
1: Drunk with the power a little bit.
0: No, it's because she understands the importance of safety.
1: Mm-hmm.
3: No sharing food in the cafeteria.
2: Why is that?
3: Because people can have allergies. Mm-hmm.
0: Really important. Remember, like, you would trade half your sandwich for somebody else? Like, you can't do that anymore.
1: Well, when you're, like, 6 or 7, you don't know the rules, right? You're not keeping it in mind. You just see the other sandwich, and you're like, I want that. And it doesn't matter if it could actually, you know, actively try and kill you.
0: It's true.
1: Destroy you.
0: Yeah. And as an adult, too, you shouldn't share food with, like, strangers, like, that happen to be sitting at your table or here in the cafeteria.
1: Why not? You can do that.
0: I don't suggest it.
3: Inside voices on the bus.
1: Thank you.
2: What happens? Do you think bus drivers get upset when everybody's screaming and jumping around like crazy people?
3: Yeah, and they won't be able to focus on driving the bus.
2: That's very important.
1: Here's an idea. Let's put a safety monitor that's 8 years old with a voice like that on an airplane.
0: Yeah.
1: And maybe that would work well.
0: Right, but there was one more that I thought was really important.
1: Okay.
2: And what's the last tip that you have?
3: No parties in the bathroom.
2: What would be a party in the bathroom? What would constitute a party in the bathroom?
3: One person going to the bathroom, and then another, and another, and another, and then it starts the party.
1: Yeah.
2: What?
3: Everyone isn't going to the bathroom. They're just playing around.
2: I understand. So going to the bathroom is an excuse to get out of class and to hang out.
3: Yes.
2: Have you seen any parties in the bathroom?
3: Yes.
2: Do they play music?
3: No.
2: What do they do?
3: They just talk and kind of do whatever. There's anything that's not going to the bathroom.
1: Mm-hmm. Yeah.
2: Breakdancing?
3: Not really.
1: No.
2: Like vape?
3: I don't know what that is.
1: Thank you. Good. I mean, thank God she's 8 years old.
0: Correct. I just wanted to make sure. I have a high schooler too. So
1: breakdance. Better to not do it in a bathroom where it's possible that there could be urine on the floor.
0: That's disgusting.
1: Right.
0: Yeah.
1: Let's find a safer, cleaner place.
0: Right. But I was thinking about it. I'm like, there's some safety rules that you ignored, right? And then that one time something went wrong and you'll never ignore that safety rule again. What was it? 1-800-330-9999.
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14: But we're still in a very favorable weather pattern to continue to pick up rain across the area. In fact, we have rain on the radar in parts of the area right now. So showers and thunderstorms are possible. Kind of patches of rain moving across the area today. Otherwise, mostly cloudy and mild. Temperatures only in the upper 70s. Tonight, we'll drop to 60 degrees. And for tomorrow, still looking at scattered showers and storms, highs in the upper 70s. With your first alert forecast from News Channel 10, I'm Doppler Day. The
0: Eagle. Is there a safety rule that you ignored? Because you were like, nah, that doesn't pertain to me.
1: All
0: until it was too late. Yeah.
1: All of them, basically. I mean, When you're a boy running around out in the yard, like, you ignore every safety regulation. Nobody's laying them out to you.
0: I feel like as an adult, you do it a lot, too. You're like, yeah, no, oh, yeah. I know, but it's all right. Yeah. My niece is a safety monitor at school, and she's done a tremendous job keeping order. And it's
1: her
0: funny.
1: Voice really does lend itself to that job.
0: She's very good at it. And she knows what's up. She knows what's right. She knows that you cannot talk with outdoor voices when you're on the bus. It's going to distract the bus driver. That is good. That's like really good news for adults, too. Like, don't do that. Don't yell at the bus driver.
1: Yeah.
0: Yeah. Don't run in the hallways. Imagine you're at work and everybody, all your coworkers just start running up and down
1: in
0: the hallways. Yeah.
1: Yeah, we do from time to time. Not everybody, though.
0: No, only when we have to go to the bathroom in between songs and we have to get back to the studio. That's the only time you see us running.
1: 3 minutes.
0: Yeah. What is the safety tip that you know you should follow, but you didn't, and then something went wrong? 1-800-330-9999.

0: Amarillo's classic hit station, 100.9, The Eagle.
1: What's the safety rule that you ignored until something actually happened? My niece is 8 years old, and she has been a safety monitor at the school. And she has a lot of really great tips, including don't party in the bathroom, no yelling on the bus, no running in the hallways.
2: Yeah. I can remember when we were younger, there was the rule. Our parents were always telling us that we couldn't ride our bikes when we had like flip-flops or sandals on.
1: Right.
2: Any open-toed shoes. And then my buddy Paul nearly lost his big toe.
1: And now as an adult, that's still good.
2: Yeah. No, I'm terrified. Yeah. I would never try that.
1: Right. What's the safety rule that you ignored until something happened? 1-800-330-9999. Janet.
3: When I was a kid, we had a rule in the house when we went skiing that we had to wear helmets. Our parents would not let us go skiing without the helmets. But I thought, of course, that was not cool. So I would always leave my helmet on the bus and go skiing until I actually got a concussion. And since then, I have 100% like not understood why no one wears a helmet.
2: You ever have a concussion?
1: No.
2: No, not undiagnosed. Never.
1: I mean, if it was undiagnosed, I wouldn't know if I had one.
2: Right. Well, I guess that's true.
1: Yeah.
2: I feel like I had at least 24 growing up.
1: From falling off bikes?
2: All the time.
1: Yeah.
2: Bikes, skateboards, running into your friend headlong, running into a tree, anything that you could imagine. Like, I had concussions all the time. I feel like everybody did back in the day. Now, everybody freaks out when you get a concussion. Oh, boy, don't let them back in the football game. This, that, whatever. Man, I was up operating heavy machinery the next day.
1: I don't feel like...
2: At 8.
1: Concussions are not good.
2: No, I'm not saying they're... I'm not bragging because they were good.
1: I feel like you're
2: I'm
1: like,
2: just telling you I had at least like 12, man.
1: You heard it here. Raven is condoning concussions. Kids, leave your helmets at home. You know, it makes you stronger.
2: No. I'm just telling you, like, I had at least 12 to 16. I can remember hearing the words, your son has a serious concussion in a hospital at least 4 or 5 times. The rest of the times I would remember, except guess what? I had a lot of concussions. They're gone now, those memories.
1: Jack, what was the safety feature that you completely ignored until you got injured?
4: I was at the gym doing heavy squats without the safety racks on. And then I failed on my last rep and the barbell fell on me. I needed help from like 2 people to like pick it up from my back. So ever since then, I've been using safety racks to squat.
1: Yeah, and when it like the spotter, I never did it until one time I slipped and that thing slammed me in the chest, and I was like, "Yep, nope." It's a good thing it was only 10 pounds.
2: Yeah,
1: so I could survive it.
2: I never saw the idea of skipping that person unless you just don't want to wait for him, right? Because when I was younger,
1: you
2: needed that friend yelling at you to be like, "All right, let's go."
1: That's not a real thing. You go to the gym by yourself, so if you don't have somebody to spot you, like who are you going to ask? A stranger? Then it feels awkward and weird. I would never use a spotter. I would never use the rack thing, and then you learn the hard way.
2: Ask a stranger; you can make a new friend.
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0: 100.9 The Eagle has a countdown we all grew up with. It's Casey Kasem's American Top 40 every Sunday right here at The Eagle. I always look forward to Sundays when I can cook breakfast with my boys and share in something I also had in my childhood. It's very nostalgic. This Sunday, we're focusing on years 1973 and 1984. We'll hear from everyone from Jackson 5, Joe Walsh, Aretha Franklin. I don't know why I can't ever say Aretha Franklin. The Edgar Winter Group, Twisted Sister, and so much more. 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
3: 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We're talking high school academics. 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Amarillo ISD is winning on the academic scoreboard, and we're just getting started. 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

have officially hit Tri-State Fair season, and I have two tickets to get you in the door. Two tickets, a pair, if you will, and I'm giving that pair away in our 10 o'clock hour. Don't move.

tippy top of our 10 o'clock hour, I will have our very first keyword of the day for the getaway giveaway contest. And I know normally I give you a hint, but I have no idea how to give you a hint for this word. It's something that you ring. I figured it out. Stick around. We'll see what it is here in just a bit.

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1: Amarillo's Classic Hit Station 100.9, The Eagle. I am Aubrey James, rounding out our 9 o'clock hour on a Thursday morning. I hope you're having a terrific Thursday morning so far. I'm going to try and make it even better. I'm going to be giving away a pair of tickets to get you into the Tri-State Fair in our 10 o'clock hour. Keep an ear out for that. I'm also going to have more details about Saturday Night Solid Gold we have coming up this weekend with our very own Dr. Johnny Black. And I'm going to keep playing all of your favorite classic hits.
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Amarillo's Classic Hit Station 100.9, The Eagle. I am Aubrey James, rolling into our 10 o'clock hour. I'm going to have your chance to win two admission tickets to the Tri-State Fair here in

Going to the Tri-State Fair is always so much fun. And I've got two admission tickets in my hand right now that could be yours. All you have to do to collect them is be caller number 9. 806-350-1009. Can't win if you don't play.

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1: You are caller number 9.
0: All right.
1: Congratulations.
0: Awesome.
1: You got kiddos you're going to take to the fair?
0: I'm going to take myself to the fair.
1: Oh, okay. Hey, I like that too.
0: No,
1: I like that too.
0: I got kids.
1: What is your name?
0: My name's Pablo.
1: Pablo. Well, congratulations, Pablo. I hope you have such a good time. Maybe you can pet some of the animals at the petting zoo or ride some rides, eat some food. It's going to be a lot of fun. Congratulations.
0: Heck yeah. Thank you.
2: Oh,

0: It's all about those solid gold hits from the 60s and 70s, all in one place. Every Saturday evening from 6 until 10, it's Saturday Night Solid Gold with our very own Dr. Johnny Black. This Saturday, we are celebrating one-hit wonders, the songs that came out of nowhere, became huge, and then kind of disappeared. Get ready to sing along, remember when, and say, oh yeah, I love this song. We are also taking all of your requests, all powered by our friends at 6th Street Antique Mall and Amarillo's Route 66 store.
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not to get the aluminum hat out here or anything, but all of the wrong keywords just happen to fall on my keyword. I don't know how that keeps happening. I am so sorry. This hour's keyword is land, L-A-N-D, land. You have about 20 minutes left to text that keyword to the Eagle's Nest at 806-350-1009. Again, I am so sorry and good luck.

0: Amarillo's Classic Hit Station 100.9, The Eagle. One more time, this hour's keyword for the Getaway Giveaway Contest is land. That's L-A-N-D, land, like Landman, like the show. I'm so sorry I keep getting the wrong keywords. I don't know how that keeps happening. Congratulations is in order to Pablo, who is our winner of the two admission tickets for the Tri-State Fair. Thank you to everyone that tried to call in and play, and congrats to Pablo. I hope he has a good time. I'm getting ready to open the phone lines for our request, midday request, here in the 11 o'clock hour.
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13: In Amarillo ISD, we are 4 for 4. 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We're talking high school academics. The state just handed out report cards, and all 4 traditional AISD high schools earned A's. That's a big win and a first in our district's history. Amarillo ISD is winning on the academic scoreboard, and we're just getting started. There's always more happening in AISD.
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I am Aubrey James. Do we have our giant glasses? Do we have our boas? Do we have the shoes?

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at the tippy top of our 12 o'clock hour, I'm going to have our second keyword of the day for the Getaway Giveaway Contest. And I will give you a little bit of a hint. This may be a member that you want to take with you if you win. You know, I probably would. Just a hint. We'll see what it is.

0: Amarillo's Classic Hit Station 100.9, The Eagle, rounding out our 11 o'clock hour on a Thursday. I hope your Thursday is treating you well, the best it should. It doesn't feel like a Thursday today. I don't know why this keeps happening to me. I don't know what day of the week it feels like, but not a Thursday. I don't know. Hey, I'm going to be playing back all of our requests in the lunch hour. I'm also going to be crowning a winner for our El Tejavon 3 $25 lunch gift card. And I'm going to have more details about the getaway giveaway contest we have going. We just have two more days, today and tomorrow, and it's over. So don't miss those details.
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2: 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And I've checked it 3 times. It's right. I know it's right. This hour's keyword is family. That's family. 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

Amarillo's Classic Hit Station 100.9 The Eagle. I'm Aubrey James, rolling into our lunch hour. I'm not super hungry today. I could go for something on the lighter side, I suppose. I don't know, maybe we could split something? It'd be one of those situations where we go somewhere and we try and split something and then I end up eating most of it.

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0: Yes, ma'am. I just wanted to see if maybe you could play Purple Rain, please.
1: All right, perfect. 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
0: All right. Maybe it'll keep on raining.

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All right. I checked it once. I checked it twice. I checked it thrice. This hour's keyword for the getaway giveaway contest is family. 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

0: Amarillo's Classic Hit Station 100.9, The Eagle. Congratulations is in order to Joe, who is today's winner of our El Te Havon 3 $25 lunch gift card for her request of Prince's Purple Rain to celebrate the downpour we currently have going on. I have all the bay windows open here in the studio. I'm just watching it come down. I need a sweater. I need a pumpkin spice something. I'm loving it. I'm here for it. Congratulations, Joe. Thank you for your request. Thank you to everyone that put in those requests today. In our 1 o'clock hour, I'm going to have your two cheat sheet questions and their answers for tomorrow morning's Can't Beat Raven with the Anna and Raven Morning Show.
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2: 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And if you're good, I'll tell you a tale about the first time I performed with a boa constrictor. Is there anything more entertaining than listening to me on the radio? 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
18: Seen unsettling conditions to kick off our Thursday as scattered showers and storms have impacted the panhandle, and chances are going to hold steady as we go throughout the afternoon and the evening, so keep the rain gear in mind, and or if you have any outdoor plants, try to move them indoors. But daytime highs expected to reach into the 70s with 80s across our eastern counties, which is seasonable for this time of year. Is the Storm Team meteorologist John Gormley from News Channel 10.

Amarillo's Classic Hit Station 100.9, The Eagle. I am Aubrey James on this very cloudy, overcast, rainy Thursday, rolling into our 1 o'clock hour. I went from dancing like Courtney Cox in the Bruce Springsteen Dancing in the Dark to now doing my disco dance for the Four Seasons. I'm dancing, rain dancing.

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0: Every single weekday morning here at the Eagle, we have the Anna and Raven Morning Show, and they have a game they like to call Can't Beat Raven. There are five questions that you call in and try and answer as Raven steps out of the studio. He comes back into the studio trying to answer the same five questions. Whoever gets the most right wins, and right now the jackpot is at $1,100. And I have two of your cheat sheet questions and their answers for tomorrow morning. Here we go. Number one. The Apple's new TV show, Brothers, was created off of the rumor that Matthew McConaughey and what other actor that starred in Cheers may actually be siblings. The answer is Woody Harrelson. Their promos have been hilarious for the film, by the way. Number two, this week, a fast food chain, Wendy's, released an emo album with songs like She Said She Didn't Want Fries, She Lied, and My Frosty's Funeral. This can't be real. What shape do Wendy's hamburgers come in? The answer is square. Those are your two cheat sheet questions and their answers for tomorrow morning's Can't Beat Raven with the Anna and Raven Morning Show.
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Make sure to stop by and see the one and only Dr. Johnny Black at the United in Hereford this afternoon from 4 until 6. He is going to have more United gift cards to give away. On Saturday, when I was there, we were able to give away a $500 United gift card to a young gentleman. 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

0: Amarillo's Classic Hit Station 100.9, The Eagle. I am Aubrey James, popping in to say thank you so much for spending your rainy midday with me. I love the rain. I'm loving it. I'm ready for fall. I hope you are too. Hey, Dr. Johnny Black is going to be in Hereford at the United from 4 until 6 this afternoon. He's also going to be giving away United gift cards. He's going to have the Eagle Mystery Box. Make sure to stop by and tell him hello. Hello. Just like that. And you and I will do it all again tomorrow.
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14: We've seen unsettling conditions to kick off our Thursday as scattered showers and storms have impacted the panhandle, and chances are going to hold steady as we go throughout the afternoon and the evening, so keep the rain gear in mind, and or if you have any outdoor plans, try to move them indoors. But daytime highs expected to reach into the 70s with 80s across our eastern counties, which is seasonable for this time of year. Is the storm team meteorologist John Gormley from News Channel 10.

Well, how about this rain? My goodness gracious, I love it. It's kind of let up here at the Eagle Studios temporarily, but we sure got some good soaking moisture during the lunch hour. Yeah.

0: Hey, that's Soul Asylum, Dave Perner and the gang in 1992. I remember that song when I was in like college and stuff. Pretty cool. I hope you're having a wonderful Thursday. It's been nice and rainy and cool, and more of that on the way. We're going to be heading over to Hereford in just a little bit to the United Supermarket, 520 North 25 Mile Avenue. Hope to see you there. Loading up the mystery box with some goodies and maybe even a little piece of Halloween candy or two. We'll have to see.
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1: 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And if you're good, I'll tell you a tale about the first time I performed with a boa constrictor. Is there anything more entertaining than listening to me on the radio? 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
18: Well, we've seen unsettling conditions to kick off our Thursday as scattered showers and storms have impacted the panhandle, and chances are going to hold steady as we go throughout the afternoon and the evening, so keep the rain gear in mind, and or if you have any outdoor plans, try to move them indoors. But daytime highs expected to reach into the 70s with 80s across our eastern counties, which is seasonable for this time of year.

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18: Well, we've seen unsettling conditions to kick off our Thursday as scattered showers and storms have impacted the panhandle, and chances are going to hold steady as we go throughout the afternoon and the evening, so keep the rain gear in mind, and or if you have any outdoor plans, try to move them indoors. But daytime highs expected to reach into the 70s with 80s across our eastern counties, which is seasonable for this time of year.

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We're here till 6 o'clock with 100.9 The Eagle.

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0: You know it, you love it, you know where everything is, and you know the people who work here. 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We happen to be at the United Supermarket in Hereford this afternoon, 520 North 25 Mile Avenue. Stop by and say hello to us while we're here. We're here till 6 o'clock. 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

We got it going on here in Hartford this afternoon, friends. Come by and say hello to us at 520 North 25 Mile Avenue on this rainy day. We would love to see you inside the store. There's lots of great deals, great discounts and bargains that you can find when you're shopping for your family, planning meals ahead, dinners and lunches, breakfasts. Come on by and say hello to the nice people here at United at 520 North 25 Mile Avenue. Tailgating season is here. However you tailgate, United Supermarket has you covered. Your tailgating destination for everything you need to host the perfect tailgate party. Come by and say hello to us at 520 North 25 Mile Avenue. I've got an Eagle t-shirt for the next person who comes up and says, "I heard it on the Eagle." Just come by and say that, and I'll fix you up with an Eagle t-shirt, courtesy of your friends here at 100.9 The Eagle.

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1: It's Alice Cooper coming to you from my happy place, my attic. 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
1: weather. Well, we've seen unsettling conditions to kick off our Thursday as scattered showers and storms have impacted the panhandle, and chances are going to hold steady as we go throughout the afternoon and the evening, so keep the rain gear in mind, and or if you have any outdoor plans, try to move them indoors. But daytime highs expected to reach into the 70s with 80s across our eastern counties, which is seasonable for this time of year.
2: 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I'm Dr. Johnny Black with the gang at United Supermarket. Have you been by today? Come on by and say hello. 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We would love to talk to you and answer your questions and show you around the place. Come on by. We would love to see you. Take a dip in the mystery box and see what you come up with. We've got lots of goodies. Eagle t-shirts, Eagle cups, gear, swag, pens, all kinds of stuff. So yours for the asking, yours for the taking. 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

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Come by and say hello with 100.9.

Well, tailgating season is here. And the folks at United Supermarket know all about it. At 520 North 25 Mile Avenue, come on by and say hello to us. We're broadcasting live from this grocery store for another 30, 45 minutes. We'll be here till 6 o'clock looking for you at 520 North 25 Mile Avenue. Still have some goodies in the mystery box. Come on by and try the key and the lock. If the key opens the lock, you walk away with something that you didn't have before. We'd love to see you smiling with something new in your hands and something free in your pocket. And we're all hanging out looking for you here at 520 North 25 Mile Avenue. United Supermarket in Hereford was Amigos, is now United Supermarket. Come on by and see us, and we'll show you the United Supermarket difference with 100.9 The Eagle.

Amarillo's classic hit station, 100.9 The Eagle. I'm Dr. Johnny Black, broadcasting live from United in Hereford, 520 North 25 Mile Avenue. We'd love to see you today. We still have some goodies in the mystery box for you to win. If you'd like to come by and give that a shot, we'd love to have you do it. We want to see you. That's the whole reason that we dropped everything and came on over here to Hereford again today. And come on by and give us a shout. We've got goodies left and great deals in the store. Cooking advice from Master Butchers. Have any meat cut your way. I mean, if you want that chicken sliced thin so you can read the newspaper through it, well, that's okay. And if you want that steak cut extra thick so people will say, where did you get a steak that thick? Well, they'll do it for you here at United Supermarket. Amazing people, amazing products, amazing butcher at 520 North 25 Mile Avenue with Amarillo's classic hit station, 100.9 The Eagle.

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0: 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Little Lenny Kravitz on the radio before we check the forecast. I'm Johnny Black, one more time, broadcasting live from United Supermarket in Hereford, 520 North 25 Mile Avenue. Come on by and say hello to us while we have a little bit of time left together. We've had a great time hanging out here at the United Supermarket at 520 North 25 Mile Avenue. Love the people, love the atmosphere, love the town. Love it. Hereford, Texas. Come on by and say hello. We've enjoyed our time with you here this afternoon at 520 North 25 Mile Avenue. Let's do it again soon. What do you say? With Amarillo's Classic Hit Station, 100.9 The Eagle.
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4: Day across the High Plains. Of course, much of the area soaked up some rain today, and for the most part, temperature stayed in the 70s, and it looks like we have more rain on the way. Some of us will get some tonight, and really looks like another round tomorrow morning. Looks plentiful. We should have some beneficial rainfall tomorrow, and one more day tomorrow, mostly cloudy skies, temperatures in the mid to upper 70s. With your first alert forecast from News Channel 10, I'm Doppler Dave.

0: Hey, friends, Dr. Johnny Black here. What do you say we let a professional handle the funny business? It's time for Laughter at 10 After.
1: Look, I hit rock bottom because I just had too much fun. I basically destroyed my body because for 3 years, I just had an awesome day every day. like, if you took my blood at that period of my life, I'm pretty sure it would have separated like ramen. My blood type was tonkatsu for 3 years. I blew out the elastic.

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6: I-35. 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Texas PAC is responsible for the content of this advertising. 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
1: It's Alice Cooper coming to you from my happy place, my attic. 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And if you're good, I'll tell you a tale about the first time I performed with a boa constrictor. 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